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1: I took a pill in Ibiza to show Avicii I was cool. And when I finally got sober, felt 10 years older, but fuck it, it was something to do.

It was just two lovers sitting in the car, listening to Blonde, falling for each other. Pink and orange skies, feeling super childish. No Donald Glover. Missed call from my mother.

we were just two lovers. Feet up on the dash, driving nowhere fast, burning through the summer. Radio on blast, make the moment last. She got solar power. Minutes feel like hours. She knew she was.

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1: One day I saw this girl.

So this is it, in the second corner, Coldplay in my place. So, which one gets your vote today? Will it be the emotional punch of Juicy Lucy, Zealand, or the iconic song of Coldplay in my place? Langsung aja pilih di nomor 1 atau nomor 2 nih sobat global. Sekali lagi di nomor 1, Nori punya Adrian Khalif and Juicy Lucy. And the second number, we have Coldplay in my place. Okay, get your vote now and let your favorite song win this battle song. While you decide, here's our first contender. Wih, langsung aja pilih ya. WhatsApp-nya di 081-330-24-9090. Gas, langsung aja di nomor 1 ada Adrian Khalif dan juga Juicy Lucy with Zealand. And then the second number, we have a Coldplay in my place. Tapi kita sekarang ketemuan dulu sama satu single dari Krisha, Kala Cinta Menggoda. Jangan kemana-mana, langsung aja dipilih.

Yes, this one, Adrian Khalif and Juicy Lucy with Sialan is the number one. And then in the second corner, a timeless classic from Coldplay, In My Place, a beautiful anthem filled with powerful melodies and unforgettable lyrics. Hey, this is it. Coldplay, In My Place, your second choices.

Yuk langsung aja sekarang dipilih ya. So, don't you repeat lagi. Ini di first corner we have an Indonesian hit that's been everywhere lately. Sialan by Juicy Lucy. This is a song of pain with emotion, heartbreak, and lyrics that many people can relate to. Isa, ya kan? Di nomor 2 langsung aja nih. In the second corner, we have a timeless classic from Coldplay, My Place, a beautiful anthem filled with powerful melodies and unforgettable lyrics. Langsung aja deh, kalau misalnya kalian suka, guess langsung dipilih aja satu atau dua. Sambil kita ketemuan dulu deh. Satu single dari Gigi dengan Janji. Jangan suka janji-janji kalau misalnya gak bisa nepatin ya. Males.

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Woohoo! Tapi kita balik lagi nih sobat Global ya. Battle song kita sore hari ini. And the votes are in. Thank you to buat sobat Global semuanya ya who participate in today's battle song. We had an exciting matchup between Juicy Lucy, Cialan, and In My Place by Coldplay. So it also received lots of support, but there can only be one winner, okay? And this afternoon, Battle Song Champion is Coldplay with In My Place. A congratulations to all Coldplay fans who vote and help secure the victory. In My Place continues to prove why it's one of the band's most beloved songs. 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So thank you again, yeah, for all your votes and for making today's battle song so much fun. Stay tuned because another exciting battle song is coming your way soon. But for now, here is your winner, Coldplay with In My Place. Don't go anywhere, I'll be right back.

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I say you look so fine that I really want to make you mine. 4, 5, 6, come on and get your kicks. 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

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Now you don't need a

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I thought this place was an empire. Now I'm relaxed.